Good evening, and welcome back to False Polychronicon, a chronicle of music where no one truly knows anything. I'm your host, DJ Orion, and today's show was a little bit inspired by some very tedious commutes I've been taking recently and the music I've queued for myself on those. That was just We Are Purple is So Different Than That House by Lucas Gunn from the album You Shouldn't Try to Borrow Other People's Skin, released just last month. Now, get ready to stare out some windows because we have some more chill vibes on the way. This is WPRB Princeton, New Jersey's only radio station.

That was just Stars in Your Eyes from the Guild of Temporal Adventures. Before that, we heard Sea of Waves by Sign Libra, the solo project of Latvian artist Agata Melnikova. We had Silhouette Town by East River Pipe from 1993. We heard a much more recent track. We heard Arabian Safari by Giuliano Sorgini, some synthy electronics from Italy, released in 2026. We had All My Friends Said I Should Have Cared Less by Mule, and we had Night Train to Kiva by William D. Lee. Now coming up, we have some more mellow electronics, some psych, some in between. To see the full playlist or to drop a comment in the chat, check out WPRB.com or just stay tuned.

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That was just Big Whoop shouted uncontrollably through the course of this holy night by Uncle Anus off of the album I Wish I Was Cool Like Those Cheesesteak Skaters. I don't know, there's something about albums and song names that are ludicrously long that I just find very endearing. And before that, to recap that last set, we had Unison by Holy Wave off of the 2026 album I'm Data that the band recorded in Ensenada, Mexico. We had Know How by Kings of Convenience. Before that, Trip to the City by Orange Cake Mix. I Meet You in Movement by Coppola. Don't Look into the Mirror by Halves and Thirds. And Catharsis by Niao. Now, next on today's journey, we have a bunch of different rock variants. We'll be delving into very different corners of that very broad genre. And without further ado, we will get started on that.

It is the reason for all that we do. Venus Castina, she lights up my life. The ivory hand that holds the knife. From the one

That was just A New Birth at the Edge of the Woods by Shaman's Starry Vision. Before that, we heard New Greece by Dzeltany Pasnecki, a Latvian band from the 80s, and that was off of a collection of their work that was put out in 2017. Before that, we heard Butterfly, A Light on a Girl's Lips by Shizuka, originally from 1994, but that was the 2023 re-release. We heard Dawn Fades Over Ocean by Roy Montgomery, recorded in New York in 1997 on a 6-string electric guitar, which I think is pretty nifty. We also heard Tomorrow by the Daruti Column and Silver Star Amoeba by Silver Star Amoeba. Again, a collection of demos and live materials from the early to mid 80s that was put out in 2014. I hope you guys are enjoying the picks, and I hope no one's trains are delayed. Coming up next, we have a mix of 90s and more recent stuff, and a pretty similar vibe to the last set, so stay tuned for that, and thank you for listening.

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Before we heard I Woke Up in a Dream by Snake Flower 2. And before some post-punk from Montreal, we had Hunting Season by Beauregard. And the full album, also titled Hunting Season, will release on November 6th of this year. Before we heard Deep Sea Green by Some Velvet Sidewalk, The New Tribe by Half Human, Faded Flowers by Four Way Cross, and In the Marshes by Four Against. Now, we have reached our last hour together tonight, and our journey will be shifting to some more dark wave adjacent and post-punk tracks. But before we get to that, WPRB wants you to know about the Bayard Rustin Center for Social Justice. They are an all-inclusive, anti-racist community activist hub, dedicated LGBTQIA+ safe space, an inspirational educational bridge at the forefront of intersectional social and racial justice, and queer advocacy for youth, families, and all marginalized folks across the rainbow spectrum. 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

That was just Charade for Two by Luca Giacco featuring Paolo Messere from Italy. Before that, we heard Melodias de un Antisocial by Bollocks from Barcelona. Before that, we heard Rue Saint Honoré by Le Belmondo from the Italian label We Were Never Boring Collective. Before that, we heard Silver Miner by National Park System, Gravity by Moonshake, The Long Egg by Ui, Night Ride by Corker, and Mosquito Bites in Moonlight by Taste. Now, in our last 30 minutes, we are going to come full circle and return to some electro ambience. So relax, enjoy, and I will check back in later to recap those tracks for you.

You are listening to WPRB 103.3. That was just Dream of the Endless by Christ off of the Pylonesque EP. Before that, we heard Tree Sap by Lad Butch, A Comet Flies Fast by Sanjeeva, and Symphony of the Forest Factory by Questmaster. Now, unfortunately, our time here on False Polychronicon is coming to an end, but I have one more song for you. You are going to hear A Memory by Julius Smack. I am DJ Orion. Thank you so much for tuning in.

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This is AK filling in for Chef Patty. This is Beat Stew. I'm with you for the next 2 hours. We've got a mix of stuff. Maybe some familiar, not so much for others. But let's just get right into it. Next up, we have Mr. Postman Wait standing on the corner. Enjoy.

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The show is Beat Stew with AK filling in for Chef Patty. Hope you guys are enjoying the set so far. That last song was At Thirst Sight by Asia with Mike and Asia. Before that, we had Light Spots by K Trinada. Celebre Racine Mapu de Azor, Slime, Jordan Krinsky, Being It, Arthur Russell, Sub Blue, The Ghostwriters, Francois, Brian Wade, Dream a Twinkle, Jenna, Liv, and Kareem Riggins. You Sent Me Flying and Cherry by Amy Winehouse, Splitting Moonlight, and Mr. Postman Wait by Standing on the Corner, and I Will Lift Up Mine Eyes by Avondale Community Choir. For the next few, for the next hour, we're gonna pick up the pace a little bit. Some more rap. But before we continue, one quick PSA. 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Mural Arts Philadelphia, the nation's largest public art program, exists to provide transformative experiences, progressive public discourse, and economic stimulus to the city of Philadelphia through a participatory public art that beautifies, advocacy that inspires, and educational programming and employment opportunities that empower. To take a tour and hear some of the stories behind the more than 4,000 murals that grace our city, learn more by following at Mural Arts on Twitter and Instagram, and by visiting muralarts.org. 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All right, next up, we have Summer by Brockhampton. Enjoy.

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1: Baby girl, when I'm dinner at 7, but I'm headed to Terminal 7. How big, that's 747. 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All you want is somebody to check in. 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

We'll be right back.

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That last track you heard was Es Tu Perdido No Meo Da Hua by Tony Bizarro and Frankie Arduini. Before that, we had Agua Verde by Edu Lobo. Before that, The Doors of Perception, Su Jin Su, Front Yard, Nate Smith, Kiefer Cartoons, and Kenny Beats. Rocket Number 9, Sun Ra. Changer featuring Chloe the God, Amine. Only in America, Vince Staples. Super Nintendo, Armand Hammer, and The Alchemist. Exit Scott, Interlude, Solange. Sorrel Juice, DJ Black Power. And Summer by Brockhampton. We're going to continue with this pace, but before we do enter this last 30 minutes of the set, one quick announcement. 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Okay, next up we have Yeba Gebe Wolo by Hugh Masekela. 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

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That last track was Sweet Honey Wine, Dr. Lonnie Smith. Before that, we had Hit the Nail Right on the Head, Salombe. Before that, we had Ain't No Need to Worry by The Winans. We've got about 2 minutes here left. If you enjoyed this show, check out my show, Thursdays, 10 a.m. to 12 p.m., Sustained Release. This next track that we'll end up with is Idle Hands, Harlem River Drive. Enjoy.

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1: How do you know I'm real?
2: Yes.
1: 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If you did, your people wouldn't be seeking equal rights. You're not real. 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So we're both myths. I do not come to you as reality. I come to you as the myth.
3: 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No.

Hello. It's Sunday. That means it's time for something else. I'll be here from 12 to 3 today on WPRB 103.3 FM in Princeton, New Jersey. We're starting off with some Shum Shum. It's Caitlin Royal Smith. Enjoy.

welcome. You're listening to Something Else with me, your DJ, Robin, on WPRB in Princeton. Happy to be here with you today. The outside is much more enjoyable today than it has been the last few days. We don't have smoke, smog, rain today. It's cooler, sunny. It's a good day. Happy Sunday. Let's go over what we listened to in this first set. So we just listened to Country Teasers. The track was called Golden Apples off of their 1999 release, Destroy All Human Life. Came out on Fat Possum. Country Teasers remind me a lot of The Fall. They're based out of Scotland in the 90s. Before that, we listened to Eternal Dust, based out of Sydney, Australia. We listened to a track off their 2023 release, Spiritual Healers, Defense Lawyers. And that track was called Candy. Before that, some new music from Villager. They just put out this wonderful album, Carousel, at the end of May. The track we listened to was called Virginia. That was them with Hotspit. Their band based out of Richmond. The whole album's really great. Listened to it a lot. Before that, we listened to Helado Negro from a 2019 release. This is How You Smile. The track we listened to was called Please Don't Please. That whole release, This Is How You Smile, is really wonderful. Concept album came out on RBMG. Before that, more new music from Earth Eater, which is stage name of Alexandra Druchin. She is a musician based out of New York City. She's put out this album called Heavenly Body. If I'm the bottle, you're the message. Just came out on July 10th. That track was featuring OK Lou, who is a musician based out of France. And the track was called Fast Asleep. It's about her baby. The whole album's about her baby. And we started that set off and the show with Caitlin Oriella Smith from a release from 2022, I Could Be Your Dog, I Could Be Your Moon. And that track was called Shim Sham. It's a very fun one. Cool. We're a half hour in. Something Else. Hope everyone's enjoying their day. Maybe watch some footy. Before we hop back into the music, let me tell you about this bed music. I played some Joseph Allred last week, and I mentioned this new record he put out, The Old Gods. So we're going to listen to this as our bed music today, and we've been listening to the title track just now. This came out on Feeding Tube. Wonderful finger picking. All right. Let's hop back into the music. I'm going to start this next set off. Something a bit poppy for me, but I think this song is really pretty. We're going to listen to new music from Suki Waterhouse. She just released a new album called Loveland, and the track we're going to listen to is called Weirdo. 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

Hello. You're listening to Something Else on WPRB 103.3 FM in Princeton, New Jersey. I feel like that set is all over the place. That's okay. Let's go over what we just listened to. So we just listened to that last track was Lust for Youth. It's a duo based out of Copenhagen, but it's a Swedish producer named Hannes Norvid. We listened to the title track from their third full-length album. Came out in 2013, called Perfect View. They came out on Sacred Bones. Before that, band based out of Quebec, La Securité. They released an album June of this year called Bingo. And the track we listened to was called Deny. That is their second full-length album. Before that, another band based out of Quebec, Fly Pan Am. Fly Pan Am was active from like the mid-90s until like 2006, I believe. They broke up and then they got back together 15 years later and released this album called C'est Ça in 2019, and the track we listened to was called Distance Dealer. Before that, some new music. Little Barry. The track we listened to was called Wire. Just released a new record called Gravity Freeze. Came out in May on Easy Eye Sound. New music before that, from a band based in New York City called Gwen. The track we listened to was called Cigarette from their self-released album, A Cure That Will Save the Both of Us. Just came out last week. And they did a record release show at the Mercury Lounge last week. More new music before that. Julia Jacklin. She's a musician based out of Australia. She has a new album coming out in September called The Gem. And we listened to a track from it called Get Away From Me, I Think I'll Love You Soon. It came out on 4AD. Another 4AD artist before that, Dry Cleaning. Their album Secret Love came out in the beginning of 2026, produced by Kate LeBon. And we listened to Cruise Ship Designer. At the top of that set was new music from Suki Waterhouse. Weirdo from, released, just came out on Island, called Loveland. We're still listening to Joseph Allred in the background. We're going to hop back into the music. But before we do that, WPRB wants you to know about Flemington DIY. Flemington DIY is a volunteer-run, nonprofit community art space for all ages located in historic Flemington, New Jersey. Since 2014, they've been hosting live punk and jazz concerts, film screenings, classes, workshops, art shows, and so much more. 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All right, let's get back into something else. We're going to start this next set off with new music from Brian Jackson. This track is featuring Black Thought. Just put out an album, Now More Than Ever.
Girls Got Hair and Covers, and we're going to listen to The Revolution Will Not Be Televised. 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

listening to Something Else on WPRB 103.3 FM in Princeton, New Jersey. All right, well, we're about halfway through our show for today. How the time, it just flies, just like the summer. I love the summer. I think my favorite thing is all of the wonderful fresh local produce we get here in the great state of New Jersey. My cup floweth over with produce. Anyway, what's your favorite thing to make in the summer? We are still listening to Joseph Allred as our bed music, but we rounded out that last set with music from a band whose name I can't say, and Natural Information Society. Made an album together in 2015 called Auto Imaginary, and the track we listened to was called Tricks Me My Mind. Based out of Chicago. Both bands. Before that, we listened to new music from a musician who goes by Portraits of Tracy. It's a project of a very young musician. I think she's only 20 years old. Her name's Tracy Amari. She's based out of Los Angeles, but is from Louisiana. She just released a few new singles. The one we listened to was called Caught in a Jam. Was self-released. Just came out at the end of June. She also just released another new single just last week. I wanted to play that one, but it's not radio friendly. But it's a great song. It's called The Song May or May Not Be About an Alt-Right Influencer. But we listened to Cotton Jam. Before that, we listened to new music from Jack White. Jack White just released his 7th studio album. I think it was just last week, or on July 10th. I think that was like 2 weeks ago. How the Time Flies, as I said before. The album's called Frozen Charlotte or Frozen Charlatan, and we listen to one of the singles that was preceded, that came out ahead of the album. It was called Dollar Bill. And that came out on Third Man Records. Before that, new music from Birth Defects. Birth Defects were a band based out of Baltimore. They did break up. This was off of their final album. We listened to a track off of it. Their final album, Fictional Days. And we listened to I Hate Myself and Want to Die, Nirvana cover. This album is mostly covers. They're great. Sad they're not making music anymore. But yeah. Nirvana was like one of my faves as a child. And I think that was supposed to be the name of In Utero. I Hate Myself and Want to Die. Anywho, before that, we listened to music from an EP that was put out by Khan, King Kongo Powers, and Julie Cruz. We listened to a track called Fat DJs. Came out in 2011 on I'm Single Records. Late, great Julie Cruz. New music from before that from R.I.P. Magic, a band based out of London, members of Sorry. There was a single called Screw Dark, and that was just released in May by Section One. The last album that Sorry put out the end of last year, Cosplay, is very good as well. And
At the top of that set, as I said, was Brian Jackson and Black Thought covering The Revolution Will Not Be Televised off of Now More Than Ever, which just came out at the end of May. It is all covers. All very good. I have a lot of new music coming up for you. Is this a new music show today? I feel like this show is turning into a new music show, which I'm fine with. There's just so much good new music. I'm going to be hosting the New Music Hour. Not this Monday, but next Monday, the 27th, I believe, from 5 to 6 p.m. So I'll do a full hour of all new music for you guys. Speaking of summer, and my favorite part of summer being the amazing local produce we can get here in New Jersey, WPRB wants you to know about NOFA New Jersey. This year, you can experience the Garden State straight from the farm with the Northeast Organic Farming Association of New Jersey. 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We're going to start this next set off with some new music from Gil Romero. His album coming out on July 30th, I believe, called Furlongs. We're going to listen to a single off of that forthcoming album called On the Road. 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

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That we are. 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We have been broadcasting from two different studios for many, many years. Community DJs such as myself are in one studio known as The Barge. And then the student DJs broadcast from Bloomberg. We are looking to change that after many years of this divide. 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Help us find our forever home. Anyway, just so you know, let's go over what we just listened to. Last track we listened to was Rosalie. She's too based out of Philly. Now she's based out of North Carolina. The track we listened to was called On Tonight from her 2024 release, Bite Down. Came out on Merge Records. Before that, we listened to Sharp Pins. Before they released Balloon, Balloon, Balloon, which was one of my favorite albums of 2025. They released an album called Radio DDR, and we listened to a track from Radio DDR called You Don't Live Here Anymore. Came out on Perennial. They also have a new album that is coming out in the beginning of September called Maud Mayday. You can listen to basically the whole thing on Bandcamp right now if you want, but it is officially being released on September 4th. Before that, we listened to new music from Lucas Gunn, who is a guitarist based out of Portland, Oregon. Just released an album at the end of June, Carbon and Feeding Tube, called You Shouldn't Try to Borrow Other People's Skin. And we listened to a track called Last Creepy Ever, Take One. It is a fun one, for sure. I love the finger picking. Before that, we listened to some more new music. I said this is new music set, clearly. From Jared Mattson. Actually, Ruben Nielsen was on that of Unknown Mortal Orchestra. The album is called Fear, and we listened to a track called American Eagle. That came out on Jag Jaguar at the beginning of June. And at the top of that set, as I said, was Gilroy Mara. We listened to a track off of his
forthcoming album that is also coming out on September 4th. The album is called Furlongs. The track we listened to was called On the Road. I was reading about how he wrote the album. Actually, while he took the train every day, passing by the Long Man of Wilmington, which I started reading about this. It's a carving in a hill that he would pass every day. Chalk carving. Look it up. It's pretty cool. The Long Man of Wilmington. You learn something new every day. I love learning about random facts. Maybe I'll be on Jeopardy one day. Who knows? It is 2 o'clock here at the WPRB studio in Princeton, New Jersey. 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All right, we're going to start this next set off with some new music from Nerosta Steele. Is the artist name for a musician named Stephen Hall. American by way of Scotland. Released this album called My Skyscraper at the end of June, and it is about 40 years of work on his end, music spanning 40 years. We're going to listen to a track off of My Skyscraper called Boss Tricks Benny's Song, which is an ode to a former lover of Stephen Hall's. It's a great song, guys. 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Here's Nerosta Steele.

Hello, you're listening to Something Else on WPRB. 103.3 FM in Princeton, New Jersey. All right, let's go over that last set. We just listened to new music from Yard Act. They are a band based out of Leeds. They just released a new album called You're Gonna Need a Little Music. It came out on Friday. It is their third studio album, and we listened to Talkie Talkie People. Before that, listen to Shady Bug. excuse me. Off of their 2023 EP, What's the Use? They have a new album coming out, I believe, in September. Let me check. What happened in my notes? I think it's in September. It's going to be called I Wanted to Be There. But I threw it back a little bit to 2023. Before that, some more new music from Holy Wave, based out of Austin, Texas. They just released this wonderful new album called I'm Dada. Came out on Suicide Squeeze, and we listened to a track called See You in / Hal. C with two threes for the E's. Before that, we heard music from Dorian Concept. It's the alias of Austrian composer Oliver Johnston. From a 2022 release, came out on Brainfeeder, What We Do for Others. We listened to a track called Friends. Before that, new-ish music. This came out in the end of January. By Seer Skew, which is the solo project of Kennedy Ashland, who used to make music under the name Them Are Us Too. That's a single. Came out called Born Alone, Die Alone. And as I said at the top of that set, Neurosis Steel, Bostrix, Benny's Song from 2026 release, end of June actually, on my birthday. Ulyssa called My Skyscraper. 40 years of work. All right. 29 minutes left. We'll start this next set off with some new music. A group called Hug. It's a new band. It's Devendra Banhart, Guy and Riley, who is Terry Riley's son, and Noah Georgeson. Formed this band called Hug. And their self-titled album is going to come out on September 11th on Luke Bob. We're going to listen to a track called Cow with Half Moon Parasol. I just saw that Hug will be playing two shows at the Art Yard in Princeton. Sorry, not in Princeton, in Frenchtown, pardon me, New Jersey, on October 10th. They're doing two shows at 5 and 8 p.m. that night. Lovely to see that, because I want to go check that out. Yeah. Enjoy this new music from Hug, Cow with Half Moon Parasol. 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Enjoy.

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I tell skeletons, expertise in hurting fields, slipping heels, material, great deals, the wheelie, tracker, hacker, clever, clever. No wars, never knew war at all. Walk smaller, smaller, more crawl, crawl, bust, backwards, up, down, fall, pacer, waste, paper, thin, thin, skin, thin. Bust up, backwards, up, down, fall, pacer, waste, paper, thin, thin, skin, thin. Why don't you not never know? You are yes man, scammer, such a stammer, hammer. You are yes man. You are yes man, scammer, stammer, such a hammer, holding on to you. No, you know, you know, you don't know you are all. Never so clever, to never so clever, it's not nice to pay price, don't know. School door. Punting, punting, worthless, worthless. And lessons learned, you have learned.

Hello. You're listening to something else. We just heard new music from the Olivia Tremor Control. They have a new album coming out. I think in September. First album in 27 years. It's coming out in October. They released two singles in 2024. This being one of them, Garden of Light. The album is going to be called The Same Place. It's coming out on Elephant Six. Before that, Raining Sound. They were a band based out of Memphis, Tennessee. We listened to a track from their 2014 release, Shattered, called Never Coming Home. Before that, new music from Dirty Column, another band with first album in a very long time. It's been 15 years for them. Album Renaissance is going to be coming out on July 31st. We listened to a single called Scammer. It's being released on London Records. Very excited for that one. For that, more new music. Morita Vargas. She is a singer and composer based out of Buenos Aires. Her album 3 was released on April 17th. And the track we listened to was called Ancient. That came out on Hidden Harmony. And as I said at the top of that set, we listened to new music from Hug, which is a new band formed by Devendra Bandhart and some friends. Their self-titled debut is going to be released on September 11th. We listened to Cow with Half Moon Parasol. All right, I have two more songs to play for you.

two more new songs. New. But before I go, I want to let you know about this really cool thing that's happening at the Princeton Public Library this summer. They're hosting a summer film series. The screenings are every Tuesday, starting last week. The first one was on July 14th, and they're going from 3 to 5 p.m. You can experience six films adapted from beloved books in this celebration of classic cinema and great classic literature. The films in the series were selected through a vote of library staff who chose their favorite book-to-film adaptations released before 1995. Refreshments will be served 15 minutes ahead of the screening, so at 2:45. For more information and to view the full screening lineup, you can visit princetonlibrary.org and click on events. This week, July 21st, Tuesday, they will be showing The Age of Innocence, classic Edith Wharton novel. Yeah, that's super fun. I think, who stars in that? Daniel Day-Lewis, I think. Anyway, thanks for joining me today. I have two more songs to play for you before Charlie the Tuna takes over. The next track we're going to listen to is new music from Blarf. So Blarf is the musical project. Oh my gosh, I can't talk right now. Musical project of comedian Eric Andre. And he made this album that was released in May called Film Scores for Films That Don't Exist. And it is just that. Film Scores for Films That Don't Exist. And then we will round it out with some new music from Drew Gardner, who is a musician based out of New York City. He just released this new album called Wavefield in February. He also plays vibraphone with Jeffrey Alexander and the Heavy Litters. Thank you for joining me today for Something Else. I will be back next Sunday with more Something Else for you. But for now, let's listen to some Blarf and some Drew Gardner. 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

WPRB, Princeton.

And I still remember the time that I saw Linda and Frank kissing. They'd had no concern for me. They weren't even thinking. It was lust, I guess. But I felt real bad because Frank was a good friend of mine. He had been my friend for a long time. And Linda was like my first girlfriend. So when he came up to her and started kissing her, what did you expect me to do? I had to ask him one more time. Just what were you trying to do to my girlfriend? Were you trying to take her away from me? Linda meant a lot to me. You knew that. And to think that all it took was one kiss. One simple kiss was all it took for you to take my girlfriend away. It only took one kiss to make me think that I never would have Linda back. But you should have never done that. You should have never thought that I wouldn't find out. But I watched you. I watched you through the trees as I hid up in the woods. And I saw you kissing Linda. You were kissing Linda. You were kissing Linda. And I didn't even think one moment that you would even, that you would even think about me. You didn't think what I would think. But I guess it must have been lust. That's all it could have been, was lust. First degree lust, second degree. You made me feel so bad when you were kissing Linda. Oh, Frank, why did you even think that? Didn't you know I'd even think about that for a moment? Please stop and think a moment. Don't kiss Linda anymore, that's all I'm asking. When I come back home, please don't let me find out you were kissing Linda. You were kissing Linda. You were kissing Linda under the tree, Frank. And I just haven't been able to forgive. I can't forgive you. I can't forgive you for any moment, anytime at all that I stopped.

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Now when he turtle doves me, that's murder. Now when he feels temperamental, I just let him have his way. I can only see him twice a week, he's a member of the PWA. Now when my baby caresses me, it's murder. But if he ever dispossesses me, I will commit murder. 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
1: 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On your 750. 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Now? Yes. There are two girls making time and distance on two wheels way out west. Sisterhood and Guppy take off from the Mission District in San Francisco and head to the orange dirt desert in Arizona. They go off-road. Off go their clothes. Two girls, two wheels, two pairs of boots, going off. The sun heats their skin up, the wind cools it down. Sisterhood's hog can go faster, can fly. Gravity and Guppy hold tight, and the bike bellies through the canyon, laying new tracks. They hit their spot, unsaddle, recline, supine. And Sis and Gup wait. The two wait on that feeling, you know, sublime. That's all. They close their eyes. Sis.
2: Yeah.
1: How you feel?
2: Feeling good.
1: The spacecraft lands nearby. It's very little, the size of a sweet roll. The crescent unfolds. Several almond-shaped creatures with feathery propeller caps flip-flop through the air to the girls and hover over Guppy and Sisterhood's kneecaps. Feel that, sis?
2: Yeah, feels good.
1: Yeah. The visitors adjust their beanies and greet the naked earthlings with light ticklings. The girls both think the other girl is touching them in a style all new due to the inspiring sublime they got from the sun, the wind, the desert.
2: Wow. Yeah.
1: Guppy and Sis smile and giggle and wiggle. The creatures return to their Danish, pleased that their first encounter with humankind was so delightful. Hours pass in the desert. Sisterhood and Guppy pull on their pants and jackets, watch the orange dirt and the red sky meet colors on the edge. And the girls head toward home.

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The time is 6 minutes after seven on Wednesday, July 22nd, and you are tuned to WPRB, Princeton, New Jersey, community-supported independent radio at 103.3 FM or online at WPRB.com. Welcome to another edition of Classical Discoveries, which is in its 30th consecutive year on the air. I am your host, Marvin Rosen, and I'm with you every Wednesday morning from 7 to 10 a.m. I am also with you now from 7 to 10 a.m. on Thursday mornings for the summer series, Treasures of Early Music. Thank you so much for joining me today. You were just listening to a composition by American composer Beth Mahosich, who lived from 1953 until 2022. She was composer in residence, music director, and full professor for the dance department at the University of Nevada, Las Vegas. She wrote over 100 works, and you were just listening to Fanfare for Jacob Grayson, as performed by the London Symphony Orchestra, conducted by Miran Valpotich. Once again, that was music of Beth Mahosich. Well, today is the fourth of five consecutive Wednesday morning programs devoted to music by American composers. This five-part series is titled American Music for the 250th. Coming up later this hour will be music of Darren Hagen, Paul Moravec, Kimberly R. Osberg, and Howard Hirsch. Before we hear the music of these composers, we are going to hear music of Howard Hanson, who lived from 1896 until 1981. Now, he was director of the Eastman School of Music for 40 years and received many, many awards. We are going to hear a world premiere recording of an early orchestral work of Howard Hanson. We hear Before the Dawn, Opus 17, dating from 1920, as performed by the Basque National Orchestra, conducted by Robert Trevino. And this is from an Ondina release titled Americascapes. This recording was released in 2021. We hear Before the Dawn, Opus 17 of Howard Hanson.

That was music by Howard Hanson, who lived from 1896 until 1981. And you heard a world premiere recording of an early orchestral work by Howard Hanson. You heard Before the Dawn, Opus 17, dating from 1920, as performed by the Basque National Orchestra, conducted by Robert Trevino. But we are going to continue our American music with a composition by Darren Hagen, who was born in 1961. He studied at the Curtis Institute of Music and at the Juilliard School. He has written a large variety of music and is considered to be one of America's most prolific song composers, with over 400 to his credit. We are going to hear the Suite for Piano by Darren Hagen, which was a required contemporary work for the 2009 Van Cliburn International Piano Competition in Fort Worth, Texas. The Suite for Piano by Darren Hagen is in four movements and will be performed now by Tracy Cowden. And this is from an MSR Classic CD titled Rapture and Regret, Music of Darren Hagen.

That was the Suite for Piano by Darren Hagen, who was born in 1961. The work in four movements was just performed by Tracy Cowden. The composition was written in 2009. Once again, that was music of Darren Hagen. You heard his Suite for Piano. Well, we are going to move on now to music of Paul Moravec, who was born in 1957. He studied at Harvard College and at Columbia University and is currently professor at Adelphi University. Paul Moravec served as artist in residence at the Institute for Advanced Study right here in Princeton. He received the 2004 Pulitzer Prize in Music for his Tempest Fantasy. We listen now to the Scorpio Dances, dating from 2019, as performed by the Boston Modern Orchestra Project. Gil Rose is the conductor of this music by Paul Moravec.

You are listening to The Scorpio Dances Dating From 2019 by Paul Moravec, who was born in 1957. In our performance, the Boston Modern Orchestra Project was conducted by Gil Rose. Once again, you heard The Scorpio Dances by Paul Moravec. Well, we are going to continue our Music of American Composers with a composition by Kimberly R. Osberg, who was born in 1992. She studied at Luther College and at the Indiana University Jacobs School of Music. Her works specialize interdisciplinary collaboration. Kimberly R. Osberg has composed music for dance and film, as well as environmental sound installations. She has also written many other compositions as well, and we are going to hear Passing Through for Wind Octet, dating from 2013 and revised in 2020. We hear the Chamber Winds of South Dakota, conducted by Don Lynn. This is music by Kimberly R. Osberg, and this comes from an Arcade Music release titled Moxie.

Music by Kimberly R. Osberg, who was born in 1992, and that was her composition Passing Through for Wind Octet. The work, dating from 2013, was revised in 2020. You heard the Chamber Winds of South Dakota, conducted by Don Lynn. Once again, you heard Passing Through for Wind Octet.

by Kimberly R. Osberg. But we are going to move on now to some piano music of Howard Hirsch, who was born in 1940. He studied at Stanford University and has founded and directed many new music ensembles, including the San Francisco Conservatory New Music Ensemble. We listen to Dream, dating from 2003. This is a meditative work which will be performed by pianist Brenda Tom, music by Howard Hirsch.

You're listening to some very meditative music by Howard Hirsch, who was born in 1940. That was titled Dream. It was written in 2003 and just performed by pianist Brenda Tom. Music of Howard Hirsch. Well, good morning. The time is 8:05 on Wednesday, July 22nd, and you are tuned to WPRB, Princeton, New Jersey. 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I am your host, Marvin Rosen, and I'm with you every Wednesday morning from 7 to 10 a.m. Thank you so much for joining me today. Well, we continue our American music now with this.

That was the hymn tune Creation by William Billings. He lived from 1746 until 1800 and is considered to be the first American composer of choral music. In our performance, William Appling conducted the William Appling Singers. Well, coming up later this hour will be music of John Luther Adams, Joanne Metcalf, Benjamin Shorstein, and Sarah Wallen Huff. Before we get to these composers, we are going to hear this upbeat composition by Nancy Galbraith, who was born in 1951. She is chair of composition at the Carnegie Mellon University School of Music and has created instrumental and vocal music, praised for its rich harmonic texture, rhythmic vitality, emotional and spiritual depth, and wide range of expression. We are going to listen to Strange Travels, dating from 2013. The work in two movements was premiered in 2013 by the Carnegie Mellon Contemporary Ensemble, whom we hear in our performance. The conductor is Daniel Nesta Curtis.

music of Nancy Galbraith, who was born in 1951, and you were just listening to Strange Travels, dating from 2013. The work in two movements was just performed by the Carnegie Mellon Contemporary Ensemble, conducted by Daniel Nesta Curtis. Music of Nancy Galbraith. Well, our next American composer, John Luther Adams, was born in 1953. He studied at the California Institute of the Arts and has been greatly inspired by his love of nature and concern for the environment. Become Ocean by John Luther Adams was awarded the 2014 Pulitzer Prize for music. We are going to hear five Yupik dances by John Luther Adams. These short works, dating from 1994, are based on traditional dance songs of the Yupik Eskimo people of Western Alaska. We hear the ensemble Just Strings in our performance of this music of John Luther Adams.

You were listening to Five Yupik Dances by John Luther Adams, who was born in 1953. These short works, dating from 1994, were based on traditional dance songs of the Yupik Eskimo people of Western Alaska. You heard the ensemble Just Strings perform that music of John Luther Adams.

You just heard Ego Delecto Meo by Joanne Metcalf, who was born in 1958 and received her PhD from Duke University. You heard members of Singapore in that performance. Once again, that was music of Joanne Metcalf. Well, we continue our music by American composers with a composition by Benjamin Shorstein, who was born in 1988. He is a pianist and percussionist whose music explores classical architecture and jazz improvisation. As a composer, Benjamin Shorstein has written works for solo instruments, orchestra, and chamber ensembles. Well, we are going to hear the Concerto for Drums and Orchestra, dating from 2025. The work is in one movement and includes a predominantly improvised drum part, as well as a completely notated orchestral score. And this is from a brand new Albany Records release that is due to be officially released this Friday, July 24th. This release is titled The Drum and the Dream. We hear the Concerto for Drums and Orchestra by Benjamin Shorstein, as performed by drummer Ulysses Owens Jr., along with the Czech Studio Orchestra, conducted by Julius Penson Williams.

That was the Concerto for Drums and Orchestra by Benjamin Shorstein, who was born in 1988. It was performed by drummer Ulysses Owens Jr., along with the Czech Studio Orchestra, conducted by Julius Penson Williams. And that was from a brand new Albany Records release that is due to be officially released this Friday, July 24th. This release is titled The Drum and the Dream. Well, our next composer, Sarah Wallen Huff, was born in 1980, and this is a composition for flute and piano titled Dodecafunky. The work, dating from 2015, exploits various manipulations of a 12-tone row and sets this melody to a backdrop of hard bop and swing. Sarah Brady, our flutist, is joined by pianist Yoko Hajino. This is music of Sarah Wallen Huff.

Music by Sarah Wallen Huff, who was born in 1980, and that was her composition for flute and piano titled Dodecafunky. The work was written in 2015 and just performed by flutist Sarah Brady, along with pianist Yoko Hajino. Music of Sarah Wallen Huff. Well, good morning. It is approaching 9 a.m. on Wednesday, July 22nd, and you are tuned to WPRB, Princeton, New Jersey, community-supported independent radio at 103.3 FM or online at WPRB.com. Welcome to another edition of Classical Discoveries. I am your host, Marvin Rosen, and I'm with you every Wednesday morning from 7 to 10 a.m. I am also with you now from 7 to 10 on Thursday mornings for the summer series, Treasures of Early Music. Thank you so much for joining me today. Well, coming up between now and the end of the program will be music of Kyle Smith, Harry Parch, Morton Feldman, and DJ Spar. Before we hear the music of these composers, we turn our attention to this work for prepared piano by John Cage, who lived from 1912 until 1992.

Well, you were just listening to The Unavailable Memory Of by John Cage, as performed by Joshua Pierce on prepared piano, and that was from a 2-CD set on the MSR Classics label titled John Cage, A Tribute. We are going to continue our American music now with a work of Kyle Smith, who was born in 1956. He studied at the Philadelphia College of Bible, now Cairn University, as well as at Temple University. Kyle Smith was curator of the Fleischer Collection of Orchestral Music at the Free Library of Philadelphia from 1993 all the way until 2011. He has written choral, vocal, orchestral, and chamber works. We are going to listen now to a choral work of Kyle Smith. We listen to Where Flames a Word. The text is by Paul Celan. The work was premiered by The Crossing on June 9, 2009, as conducted by Donald Nally. Our performance is from a Navona record CD titled It Is Time. We hear Where Flames a Word by Kyle Smith, as performed by, you guessed it, The Crossing. Donald Nally is our conductor.

You were just listening to a composition by Kyle Smith. He was born in 1956, and you just heard Where Flame's a Word. The text was by Paul Celan, and our performance was by The Crossing, conducted by Donald Nally. Once again, that was music by Kyle Smith. You heard Where Flame's a Word. We move on now to something totally different. This is music by Harry Parch. He lived from 1901 until 1974. He was one of the very first 20th century composers in the West to work systematically with microtonal scales. Harry Parch also created his own instruments. We listen now to Castor and Pollux, A Dance for the Twin Rhythms of Gemini. This composition, dating from 1952, will be performed by the ensemble known simply as Parch. We listen to Castor and Pollux by Harry Parch.

Music by Harry Parch, who lived from 1901 until 1974. And you were just listening to Castor and Pollux, A Dance for the Twin Rhythms of Gemini. The composition, dating from 1952, was just performed by the ensemble known as Parch, and that was from a Bridge Records release. Music of Harry Parch. Well, we are going to move on now to a real rarity. This is a very early work by Morton Feldman, who lived from 1926 until 1987. And we are going to hear a composition written in 1943. Feldman was only 17 years old when he composed this work. We hear the first piano sonata to Béla Bartók as performed by Deborah Petrina. And this is from an Ogra Ogris release titled Morton Feldman, Early and Unknown Piano Works. This is music by a 17-year-old Morton Feldman.

Music by a very young Morton Feldman, who lived from 1926 until 1987. And you were just listening to the first piano sonata to Béla Bartók, as performed by Debra Petrina. That was composed by a 17-year-old Morton Feldman. We are going to go now to music by the electric guitarist and composer DJ Spar, who was born in 1975. He has been inspired by Impressionism and Post-Minimalism and has performed concertos by Kenneth Fuchs, Derek Bermel, Stephen Mackey, and Michael Dougherty. We listen now to With Every Gust of Wind for Haiku, as performed by tenor Corbin Despain and pianist Wong Kyung Kim Sills, along with the Lubbock Chamber Orchestra conducted by Eric Allen. This is music of DJ Spar.

You were just listening to With Every Gust of Wind, for Haiku by DJ Spar, who was born in 1975. He is not only a composer, but also an electric guitarist whose performances have been aired periodically in the past on Classical Discoveries. Well, WPRB wants you to know about Basic Kindness. 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And this has been a public service announcement from WPRB Princeton, community supported independent radio. 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We hear Quintuplets Playpen, homage to Ruth Crawford, as performed by pianist Sarah Cahill.

You were just listening to music of Pauline Oliveros, and that was her composition, Quintuplets Playpen, homage to Ruth Crawford, as performed by pianist Sarah Cahill. Well, I just want to thank you all so much for joining me today for Classical Discoveries. I will be back tomorrow at 7 a.m. for Treasures of Early Music. Hope you can join me for that. KPC is coming up next. Have a wonderful day, and all the best to each and every one of you. Do take care.

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Thanks for tuning in this morning. I'm going to be here for a couple of hours spinning new music for you. That's a little weird, a little off center, and a little fun. What are we going to hear today? We're going to hear brand new music from a band called Touch Girl Apple Blossom. One of those bands that flips through the dictionary to find their band name? Maybe. They have a brand new album out called Graceful. We'll get to them in the very first set. I'm going to play another track from the new Bug Club album, The Bug Club. The Welsh male-female duo who's on their seventh album, Every Single Muscle, which is a great record. As pretty much all their records are. We're going to hear some funk, some funky stuff, and a really old thing for the day, which is kind of a historic recording, today's really old thing, but we'll get to that in about an hour or so. We're also going to hear new music from a kind of underground supergroup of sorts called Fancy Weapon. And if there's time, we'll hear a track from the new Facts album, F-A-C-S, all caps. All that and so much more over the next 2 hours here on WPRB Princeton. I'm going to start it off with a track from a band called Gold Dust from their album from last year, In the Shade of the Living Light, which they self-released. This is the opening track called Whatever's Left. You're listening to it on WPRB.

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I'm KPC. You're listening to yet another edition of Not Truth But Effect here on WPRB. Thanks for tuning in this morning. It's 10:31 a.m. and about 79 degrees out there. Nice sunny day. Thought it was going to rain, but it didn't. It all rained yesterday. Hope you didn't hit the flooding. There was a flooding watch, but no flooding here. So I hope you sought higher ground wherever you were. That was just Bar Italia finishing off the first set of the show today with their track called Lioness, which you can find on their album from last year called Some Like It Hot, released on Matador Records. This is their fifth album. They are a London trio, and they will be playing in the area, actually. They'll be at the Knockdown Center in Queens, up in New York City, on the 30th of July. So check your local listings to get tickets to that one. Before that, we heard a new band called Blouse 3. B-L-O-U-S 3, all one word. And their track called Dust Don't Settle. And Dust Don't is also one word. That's from their brand new album, The Pledge, The Turn, just out on Cherub Dream Records. I played another one from the band Sweet Harm in that set as well, from their album Certain Sun. They are a mixed gender rock group, as they self-describe themselves. This is their debut album, recorded in Kingston, New York, which is just south of Woodstock, geographically. And it came out last year on Salinas Records. I played the track called Loner. Also, new music from a new band called Touch Girl Apple Blossom. Four words that are all kind of cool words, actually. Their brand new debut full length is called Graceful. It's just out on K Records and Perennial Records. They are from Austin, Texas. Like I said, this is their debut full length. They've had one EP before this. And I played their track called Tell, which is the opening track on the album. We also heard a really beautiful song from Steve Gunn, his track Loon, which I really enjoy every time I hear it. You can find it on one of his two albums released last year. Loon can be found on Daylight Daylight, which was released on No Quarter Records. He's very prolific, had two albums last year. He's from Lansdowne, Pennsylvania. We also heard new music from another new band called The Pennies. Pennies with a Y, not an I-E-S. Their debut 12-inch EP is out late last year on Mount St. Mountain Records. They're from San Francisco, and really excellent, jangly, twee stuff there from The Pennies, aptly named. Love the name of the band. I played their track called 1 Million Things. We also heard some louder music in there, courtesy of Dana. Their third album also came out last year. They're from Columbus, Ohio. A lot of loud things have come from Columbus, Ohio. Their latest album is called Clean Living, which they self-released. And I played the track called One Weird Trick. We started off the show today with Gold Dust and their track called Whatever's Left, the opening track from their self-released album, In the Shade of the Living Light, which came out last year. It's their third album. They are from New England, and they are based in East Hampton, Massachusetts. I'm KPC. 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I'm going to play another track from the compilation Star Charms, which came out last year. Has three bands on it. Each have three tracks. It was put out by Inscrutable Records on cassette. Really good stuff. This one is by... So the three bands are Answering Machines. I've already played one track by them. The track you're about to hear is by Good Flying Birds. And the third band is called Soup Activists. And there's also, like, a kind of unknown artist track that ends it all. Anyway, this one, as I said, is by Good Flying Birds.
It's called I Will Find, and it's on the compilation Star Charms, which is excellent. 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

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I am KPC, your host for this, Not Truth But Effect. Thanks for joining me on this Wednesday morning. It's 11:04 a.m. here on the eastern seaboard of the United States and other places as well, like Canada. Hello, Canada. I'm glad the winds turned. But it's not your fault. It's all of our fault. We just finished off that set with brand new music from an artist named Like Rain. Not crazy about the name. L-Y-K-E-R-A-Y-N-E, Like Rain. And the final track from their, his new album called The Time Will Sort Ye Out. Ye, Y-E, out. Just out on Slow Spell Records. Like Rain is from Portland, Oregon. Their first album, his first album, it's really the new psych pop project, so-called, of Sean Conrad, who's also in Channelers and Sky Mines. Before that, we heard Nels Klein and his Concentric Quartet from the album Concentric Quartet. Concentric is spelled with a K, of course, released last year on Blue Note Records. That track was called The 23. Nels Klein, born in Los Angeles in a bunch of bands like Wilco. I think he is actually touring with Wilco and his quartet at the moment around the globe. Not around here, though. I think they're in Europe somewhere at the moment. They're going to Morocco. They have a show in Morocco I saw. Nels Klein is married to Yuka Honda of Chiba Matto, which I did not know. But now I do. Important information. The band is, of course, Nels on guitar, the tenor and soprano saxes of Ingrid Laubrock, bassist Chris Lightcap, and drummer Tom Rainey. Great stuff. Great album. Double album if you get it on vinyl. And it sounds wonderful. We also heard some compilation music in there, courtesy of a band called Stellatone and their track called Golden Zeppelin, which I absolutely adore. That song came out a few years ago in 2022 on a compilation called Big Big Wave, a compilation from Hattiesburg, Mississippi. I drove through Hattiesburg once on my way to Biloxi years ago after Hurricane Katrina. We were going down to help people with their houses and clean stuff up after the hurricane, and we drove through Hattiesburg. That's all the knowledge I have of Hattiesburg, Mississippi. Anyway, this compilation released in 2-2 on Feral Kid Records. Stellatone is a DIY punk band, so-called. But I think all punk bands should, if they're not, they definitely should be DIY. We also heard another track from the Bug Club's new album, Every Single Muscle, just out on Sub Pop Records. That track was called Pretty as a Magazine. Those guys just rock. I love them. This is their seventh album. They are from Monmouthshire, Wales. New music from a band called Boar God, B-O-A-R, Boar. And the title track from their brand new album, Hunting Season, just out on Petite Village Records. They are from Montreal. This is their second album. They say they play ghost punk, ethereal, invoking the ephemeral and eternal on higher metaphysical planes while simultaneously inhabiting the realm of blood, flesh, and bone with pulsating, nigh carnal sonic palpitations. Man, they should call up, you know, the book club with that description, in my opinion. We also heard the telephone numbers in that set and the latest album from them called Scarecrow 2. They have no album called Scarecrow or Scarecrow 1. They do have another album. It's called The Ballad of Doug, but this one's called Scarecrow 2. Just out last year on Slumberland, I played their track called Battle of Blythe Road. Sounds very important. We started off that set with Good Flying Birds from the Star Charms compilation and their track called I Will Find. This comp is fun, and I love the cover in its simplicity. If you haven't seen the cover, it's a little star with a face on it, and then a little guy with a dunce cap falling off the star.
I don't know. It's actually perfect art for me. I'm a simple man. What can I tell you? Anyway, that was released last year on Inscrutable Records. Definitely. What? Good Flying Birds. Where are they from? They're from Indianapolis. And they have a cassette or two as well under, which is not on this particular compilation. I'm KPC. 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It is 11:09 a.m., which means it's time for a little bit of funk just to make it a little funky in here on this Wednesday morning. We're going to start things off funkily with Las Ondas Marteles and a track from their Y Después de Todo album that came out in 2004. Let's start it. Let's get a little funky. 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

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I'm KPC. You're listening to Not Truth But Effect here on WPRB. Thanks for tuning in. Just finished off the funky set with Galactic featuring Trombone Shorty and Corey Henry. Love those guys. On their track called Cineramascope. That's something. You can find that on their 2009 album Yakame, released on Anti Records. Galactic is a funk jam band formed in 1994 in New Orleans, which many funky things come out of. They smartly changed their name from Galactic Prophylactic to simply Galactic. I think we can all respect that change. Yakame was their seventh album. They recently released their latest album featuring vocals by Irma Thomas, which should be a lot of fun. Before Galactic, we went back to 1952, before the invention of the LP, and a track from a 10-inch LP. That's what they were doing before the 12-inch EPs existed. And a track by Orquesta Riverside, a Cuban musical group that became one of the most acclaimed Cuban orchestras of the 1940s and 50s. They were put together in 1938, initially known as Orquesta Havana Riverside. Good stuff there. I played the track called El Agua del Pompon, which translates into Pompon water. I don't know what Pompon water is. If somebody does, please let me know in the chat at WPRB.com. You can find that on their 10-inch LP Ecos de Cuba, released on Seco Records back in 1952. S-E-E-C-O. We also heard some more recent funky stuff, courtesy of A Certain Ratio, from their latest album, It All Comes Down to This, released in 2024 on Mute Records. That track was called Keep It Real. A Certain Ratio, of course, an original Factory Records band, who are always much more funky than post-punk. They're from Manchester, and they're still putting stuff out, which is a happy thing indeed. We also went back to 1966 for The Blues Project and their track called Flute Thing from their album Projections. I think it's their second album, released on Verve Folkways. They were formed in Greenwich Village back in the day in 1965. They broke up in 67. And those of you in the know are aware that that track is sampled by the Beastie Boys on their track Flute Loop, from their Ill Communications album. We started off the funk with Las Ondas Marteles and their track Mi Traviesa Pequeña. That one I did not try to translate. I probably should have. From their 2004 album Y Después de Todo, released on Blue Electric Records. B-L-E-U, Blue. Not Electric Blue, but Blue Electric. Las Ondas Marteles were a pair of Paris-based brothers who got into some romantic bolero while they were on vacation in Cuba and Mexico. They only have one other album released in 2009 and haven't done anything since. It is now 11:32 a.m. here in Princeton, New Jersey. Thank you for joining me today. It means it's time for the really old thing for today. This one's clocking in at about 80 years old, 81 years old now. 1945 is when this track came out. It's called That's the Stuff You Gotta Watch by Rubberlegs Williams with the Herbie Fields Band. This track is significant for being the first ever recording, jazz recording of Miles Davis, who plays, of course, trumpet,
in the background on this track. Can't hear it very well, but he is there if you listen closely, because the track is pretty much dominated by Rubber Legs Williams' vocals and the saxophone of Herbie Fields. But Miles Davis is there. From back in 1945, originally released on a 10-inch piece of shellac on Savoy Records, this is That's the Stuff You Gotta Watch. 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

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Ain't time to swing the show along. 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You got to watch it. You better watch it. If you stand at a bar with your chick run nip, and a guy with a car says, let's take a trip. And before he gets too far, that's the stuff you gotta watch.

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Finished off the show today with Cessa and Vala Peña from Pequeña Vertigem de Amor, released last year on Mexican Summer. He's a Brazilian singer-songwriter. This is his third album. Brand new music from High Psy and I Love the Room I Live In. I do too. From their brand new album Once Bend, released on Joyful Noise Records. The Sleevings have a brand new album out. It's their second. It's called National Anthem. Highly recommend playing the title track. I play the track called Surprises. You'll find out why I didn't play a National Anthem on the air if you listen to it. That's released on Goner Records, and I bought it at Goner Records in Memphis. Also heard brand new music from an underground supergroup of sorts, Fancy Weapon, consisting of members of Dirty Three, God Hoss, Smoked Salmon, Paper Planes, and Mudhoney. Play their track called Squid. Mahal, M-H in parentheses A-O-L, gave us their track called Pursuit, the opening track from their brand new album Something Soft, released last year on Merge Records. Gina Birch gave us Trouble. That's her new album title. I played the track called Keep to the Left, released last year on Third Man. And we started off that final set with Rubber Legs Williams with Herbie Fields' band, and that's the stuff you gotta watch. I'm out of here. I'll be back on the air 10 a.m. next Wednesday, barring any tragedy in my life. You've been listening to me, KPC, here on WPRB Princeton. This show is called Not Truth But Effect. 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
1: What do you want?
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1: Whose side are you on?
0: That would be telling. We want information. Information. 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
1: You won't get it.
2: By hook or by crook, we will.
1: Who are you?
2: The new number two.
1: Who is number one?
2: You are number six.
1: I am not a number. 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
3: And you're listening to WPRB in Princeton. And this is Free For All, and I'm number six, version 315.0. And I'm going to start out with brand new one by Christian Faisal with On a Second Thought, off of On a Second Thought, Cyclical Dreams label. And I don't know if it's still reduced price, but it's on Bandcamp. It's pretty good, so we'll get to that momentarily.

WPRB wants to know about New Jersey Coalition Against Sexual Assault, NJCASA in New Jersey. Nearly 3 million survivors rely on sexual violence service providers as an essential source of support. Providers deliver vital services such as hotline assistance, counseling, and accompanying survivors to hospitals, police stations, and courts. But now, these critical services face a devastating threat due to federal cuts and a potential freeze on future funds. Sexual violence programs could be stripped of $11 million in funding, leaving survivors and their families without the help they desperately need. We are NJCASA, a statewide advocacy group that represents 30 sexual violence programs throughout New Jersey, including all 21 county-based rape crisis centers. 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And go down what we heard. We had four brand new ones there. That was Lomo with Movement 6 off of 29526. Before that was Grandma Love with Hope So off of Grandma Love. Before that was Bare Bones, Lay Low, and Laszlo Umbreet with I Am off of Taken from the Source. And we start out with a brand new one by Christian Faisal on A Second Thought off of On A Second Thought. And let's see what we have in the useless information packet now. I thought someone had purloined it, but they just put it somewhere where I didn't see it, so all's well. I was going to get a rover on them if they didn't fess up, but everything's fine now. Let's see. Okay. And 1977, Cairo only had, I don't think I read this before. Cairo only had 208,000 telephones and no telephone books. All snow crystals are hexagonal. An anahedron is solid with 9 faces. The billionth digit of pi is 9. And René Descartes came up with a theory of coordinate geometry by looking at a fly walk across a tiled ceiling. A jumbo jet uses 4,000 gallons of fuel to take off. A Boeing 747's wingspan is longer than the distance of the Wright brothers' first flight. The tail section of an airplane gives the bumpiest ride, and the condensed water vapor left by jets in the sky is called a contrail. And let's see. Now, I got some funny ones for next hour, but get back to the music. And next up, I have Dirk Schlomer with Cosmos Dance 4. It's brand new off of Cosmos Dance. So we'll be getting to that momentarily.

0: band. I'll go over what we heard there. Let's see, that was this two kind of long ones. We had, I think I read the, let's see, we have, okay, two brand new ones. There's Steve Roach with The Return off of Day Out of Time. And that's, I think, a Name Your Price on Bandcamp. And all this stuff is pretty good. Never Can Go Wrong with Steve Roach. And Dirk Schlomer, brand new with Cosmos Dance 4 off of Cosmos Dance. And I think that might be a reduced price for a couple days or something. So want to check that out. And now I got a good useless fact. American Airlines saved $40,000 in 1987 by eliminating one olive from each salad served in first class. Well, now they eliminate a lot of stuff. Most airlines did, so they're really saving big money. Phew. The Boeing 737 jet is nicknamed Fat Albert. The Boeing 747 has been in commercial service since 1970. The shortest intercontinental commercial flight in the world is from Gibraltar in Europe to Tangier in Africa at a distance of 34 miles and a flight time of 20 minutes. A large, flawless emerald is worth more than a similarly large, flawless diamond. There you go. Who knew? I always thought diamonds were a girl's best friend. And April is earthquake preparedness month. For a little added incentive, consider this. The most powerful earthquake to strike the United States occurred in 1811 in New Madrid, Missouri. The quake shook more than 1 million square miles and was felt as far as 1,000 miles away. Okay, well, I guess I have to wait for that until next year at any rate. So, okay, I have Cousin Silas up next with Telson, brand new. And it's Autumn Mist off of Cousin Silas and Friends, Volume 9, Part 10. And I think that's Name Your Price. Or he has a bunch of codes on there. So if you want to take advantage of that and check it out, pretty good. So it's brand new. I'll be getting to that momentarily.
1: Dr. Hanover, there must be some people out there who are saying, what the hell? Kids have been rebelling ever since Cain and Abel. What's so different about the punks?
2: The relentless negativity. I've seen children come off that dance floor with crushed ribs and bloody faces, like soldiers fighting some kind of insane war.
1: You're not really saying that music can kill, are you?
3: Yes, I am. I believe that the music I heard is a killer. It's a killer of hope. It's a killer of spirit. The music I heard said that life was cheap and that murder and suicide was okay.
4: Why would anybody want to listen to music that makes you hate when you can listen to music that makes you love?
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0: Adventures of Ruby 3, Galactic Gumshoe. Part 2, The Invisible World. Chapter 2, All Aboard. Inanna discovered her father is still alive, that in fact, he is one of the time suspenders, one who knows the secret of eternal existence. But like Ruby, Inanna too was sucked in by the current and also finds herself in the invisible world. But this strange world is such that you never know where you'll land.
1: I'm on a train? No one seems to notice I just arrived. It's as though I've been traveling on this train and just woke up.
0: Inanna looks out through the window of the train. It's daylight, but there's nothing outside. Just a blank, dull nothing. Well, there are shadows. Shadows of trees, shadows of buildings, shadows of people. Only their shadows.
1: Can you help me? I'm looking for my mother. She's not in this car.
2: I can't find her.
1: Did you just arrive here?
2: No.
1: Your mother was here with you?
2: I think so.
1: Okay, take my hand.
2: Will you carry me?
1: Sure. Oh, not as heavy as I thought you'd be. Come on. Let's see what's up ahead.
2: There's nothing there but the engine.
1: All right, let's see what's behind. Excuse me. Pardon me. I'm trying to get through.
3: That child escaped from back there.
1: What?
3: Don't touch her. You're asking for trouble.
2: Please help me find my mother.
1: Yeah, let's get out of here. This car is strange. It's like the entrance to a temple.
2: I'm glad you're helping me.
1: Sure, here.
2: Please don't put me down.
1: Okay. You seem lighter. There's a robed, whatever he is, a priest? He's just standing at the end of the corridor.
4: So, you finally brought the child.
1: What's that supposed to mean?
4: Give her to me.
1: She's looking for her mother.
4: Really? Well, follow me.
2: Do we have to?
1: We don't have much choice. You know how trains are? Everything's in a straight line. I'm not going to let you go. Not for that robed clown up there.
2: He does look like a clown.
4: Step in here, please.
1: My God, this is a temple? With pillars and... We're still on the train.
5: Leave the child and go.
1: What is this, a trial?
5: I will be the judge of that.
1: Who are you?
5: I am the judge.
1: What?
5: Leave or you too will be found guilty.
1: You've already decided she's guilty?
2: Please don't put me down.
1: What are you accused of?
2: Being.
1: Being? Being what? Alive? Human what?
5: Leave the child with us and you will be forgiven.
1: She's looking for her mother.
5: She's looking for her father.
1: What difference does it make?
5: This is your final warning. Put the child down. Now.
1: I'm not putting her down. It's not looking good, kid.
2: Please don't put me down.
1: You know, you keep getting lighter.
5: The tribunal has found you both guilty.
1: Guilty of what?
4: Guilty of being.
1: Being what?
5: Being guilty.
1: Guilty of being guilty? Great.
6: Guilty!
1: Listen, I've just got out of the underworld where I've seen plenty of thick-headed, righteous, opinionated, self-obsessed, pathetic creatures like you. So take your verdict and stuff it.
6: Guilty! Guilty! Guilty!
1: Everything but not in mine.
5: Take them away.
2: Don't put me down.
1: Well, at least we'll see what's further down this train.
4: Into the dungeon.
1: A dungeon on a train? Oh, God. I just got out of a dungeon.
4: Both of you, get in there.
1: Okay. Quit poking your spear.
4: Move.
1: This is a classic dungeon, all right.
2: I don't like it.
1: Yeah, I'm not too fond of the dark. You hardly weigh anything. Sounds like the track is above us.
2: There are other people down here.
1: There are? Hello?
6: Over here.
1: Why did they lock you up?
2: The cell isn't locked.
1: It's not? Why do you stay here?
6: It was my home.
1: Huh?
7: It's safe.
1: I'll help you to get out of here.
6: Well, even if we could get through the trapdoor, we'd still be on the train.
7: We can't get off. It never stops.
1: Doesn't it slow down for hills?
6: There are no hills.
2: You have trapped yourself in your own beliefs.
7: Your child is floating above you, but still she clings to you.
6: We're guilty.
1: Who cares if you're guilty? Do you want to get out of here or not?
7: We are guilty.
1: You let those people above judge you?
6: They allow us to make a home for ourselves here.
1: In a dungeon on a train rushing to nowhere?
6: Once you're here, you can never escape.
7: We can't reach the trap door.
6: There's nothing out there.
7: But we do get to travel a lot.
6: Next time, our sentence will be worse.
7: They have the power.
1: Believe what you want. I'm leaving.
6: Oh, give us your blessings, Inanna.
1: You have my blessings.
2: You call that a blessing?
1: I don't know how to bless people.
2: Just extend your hands out.
1: Okay.
2: Feel the energy come out of your fingers and into the air. And bless them.
1: You have my blessings.
7: Oh, thank you.
6: Thank you.
7: Thank you.
1: Now, how the hell do we get out of here?
2: Take my hand.
1: It feels like we're floating.
2: Yeah, right up to the ceiling.
1: Whoa!
2: Will you open the trap door?
1: Yeah. Oh, God, back in the temple again?
5: Why aren't you in the dungeon?
1: Uh-oh, judgment time.
2: Don't let go. We'll float up to the ceiling.
5: You can't float up there.
8: Priest! Priest!
5: Why aren't they laden with guilt?
4: Come down from there. You're guilty.
8: Guilty!
9: Guilty!
1: Yeah? Says you.
4: Guilty's not a game. Now come down.
1: Is there an opening up here?
2: I can't find one.
8: Hook them! Hook them!
1: Uh-oh, they're bringing in the long poles with the hooks.
2: Maybe you can follow me?
8: Hook her ankle! Bring her down!
1: Where are you going?
2: Through the ceiling. Hang on!
1: Hey!
4: I have her!
8: He's hooked my ankle! No, pull her down! I said pull her down!
2: Hold on, Inanna! We're going through the ceiling!
9: Help! I'm being drawn up too!
8: Don't let go!
5: Oh. You clown! Didn't I say don't let go?
4: Curses!
1: Wow! Right through the roof!
2: I have to let you go.
1: That was fun!
2: I have to leave. Thank you, Inanna.
1: But there's nothing out here.
2: Things will appear. Goodbye.
1: Bye. Well, I see why they call it the invisible world. I don't see anything. Not a tree, not a town, not a... Is that a town? Looks like a long walk. No, it's closer than I... A lot closer.
0: With every step she takes, the town draws closer. And closer. Until she's standing in front of an all-night cafe with a neon sign flashing, the Astral Bar and Grill.

Actually, Rachel's not feeling very well today.

WPRB wants you to know about New Jersey Senior Medicare Patrol. Medicare loses an estimated $60 billion each year due to fraud, errors, and abuse, making it big business for criminals. New Jersey SMP's Medicare Fraud Prevention Campaign serves to raise awareness about Medicare scams and teach seniors how to prevent, detect, and report Medicare fraud, as well as report suspected fraud, error, and abuse to a local senior Medicare patrol. 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And I'll go down what we heard there. Let's see, that was, we had D. York, the brand new, The Shedding of Thoughts, Part 1 off of Music for Mental Health 7. And he also has stuff on Bandcamp at Name Your Price, I think. And we started with OSE. It's an oldie but goodie that was reissued. I think it came out long ago, but just reissued. It's 29 hours, 8 minutes off of Adonia. And we had No Safety with Face off of Spill. Before that was Greg Hatem, his brand new Rating for Rachel featuring Liz Downing off of Snappy EP. And we started out with The Adventures of Ruby, Season 3, Episode 34, Ruby 3, All Aboard. And let's see what useless facts we have again. Gold was the first metal to be discovered. South Africa produces two-thirds of the world's gold. All the gold produced in the past 500 years, if melted, could be compressed into a 50-foot cube. A lump of pure gold the size of a matchbox car can be flattened into a sheet the size of a tennis court. India has the world's largest stock of privately hoarded gold. Well, it could be by now some other country, but at least back then, a couple decades ago, I guess that was the case. Diamonds are composed of just one chemical element, carbon. The color of diamond dust is black. According to the Gemological Institute of America, up until 1896, India was the only source of diamonds in the world. And here you always thought they originated out of Africa. The company Kodak is the largest user of silver. Well, probably not anymore since they did away with the film that used that. So maybe some other company by now. Bamboo, the world's tallest grass, can grow up to 90 centimeters in a day. It's also considered a weed, I think. So you shouldn't really be leaving it unchecked if you plant it. It takes the insect-eating Venus flytrap only half a second to shut his trap on his prey. A Venus flytrap can eat a whole cheeseburger. Oh, it's over, I don't know how long. The Siberian larch accounts for more than 20% of all the world's trees. Yeah, who knew that? There you have it. That's what they say. So now we'll get to D. York. That's a long track with The Shedding of Thoughts, Part 1 off of Music for Mental Health. Brand new. So I'll be coming up momentarily.

0: And that was D. York with The Shedding of Thoughts, Part 1. It's brand new off of Music for Mental Health 7. And I'll get to some useless facts before we get to the last song. The Sitka spruce is Britain's most commonly planted tree. Saguaro cactus found in the southwestern United States doesn't grow branches until it is 75 years old. The leaves of the Victorian water lily are sometimes more than 6 feet in diameter. The bark of a redwood tree is fireproof. Fires that occur in a redwood forest take place inside the trees. Orchids are grown from seeds so small it would take 30,000 to weigh as much as one grain of salt. You need a microscope to see those. It takes one 15 to 20 year old tree to produce 700 paper grocery bags. So maybe grocery bags or paper aren't that great either. They use up a lot of trees. One ragwood plant can release as many as 1 billion grains of pollen. And a cesium atom in an atomic clock beats. That's scientific notation. 9.2 times 10 to the ninth power times a second. Well, that's pretty fast. Okay, so Lone Word, a threshold to Stillness off of Fractional Dimensions Volume 4 is coming up next. And also Freddie Boom Boom, the Canon Pass, so I'll be playing a station ID that he did quite some time back, almost made it to 90. God bless him.
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And that about does it for me. This is Free For All, number 6, version 315.0. And for the last hour or so, you've been listening to Lone Word with the Threshold to Stillness of a Fractional Dimensions, Volume 4. And this is a WPRB in Princeton, 103.3. And until next time, I'll be seeing you.

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Good afternoon, everyone. You are listening to WPRB Princeton 103.3. I'm your host, Environmental Justice, and this is my show, Plastic Pulses. We'll be on for the next 2 hours. The name of the game is a variety of sounds across the electromagnetic spectrum. And you are currently listening to Liars by the Duretti Column off of their, I think, upcoming release, Renascent? Is it pronounced Nascent? Nation? One of those two. If you want to drop by and say hi at wprb.com/chat, I will be watching. And I will see you all in about an hour. Enjoy the ride.

WPRB wants you to know about New Jersey Senior Medicare Patrol. Medicare loses an estimated $60 billion each year due to fraud, errors, and abuse, making it a big business for criminals. The New Jersey Senior Medicare Patrol Senior Medicare Patrol's Medicare Fraud Prevention Campaign serves to raise awareness about Medicare scams and teach seniors how to prevent, detect, and report Medicare fraud, as well as report suspected fraud, error, and abuse to their local Senior Medicare Patrol. 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

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All right, first hour down. Let's read back what we've been listening to so far. That most recent track was Red Point by Sam Binga and Addison Groove off of their 2026 release Bags, Inc. Before that was Sub Basics and Witch Trials off of their 2025 release More Water. The track is Evaporate. Before that, we heard Footwork by Aedis, it's spelled A-E-D-I-S, off of the 2026 release Body, Mind. Before that was Strings by Sub Basics, again, and Pugilist, off of the 2026 release Control. Before that was Umbral by Denge Denge Denge and Prisma, off of the 2026 release Abyssal. Before that was Calambre by Sunfo featuring Entrañas, which was a 2026 single off of the record label 6-8. A new record label, I believe. Before that was Sordo Bounce by Sam Interface off of the 2026 release Core Blimey. And before that was Bad Boys by Thijs Koning. It's Dutch. I think it's Thijs Koning. this is Bad Boys off of the 2026 release Hardline 20. Before that was Adam by Sky Changes off of the 2026 release Point of Origin. This is Area of Effect's first release as a label. It's got various artists on it, all these artists that are now affiliated with Area of Effect. So check them out. I think they're based in New York, question mark. Before that, we heard Lincoln B by Kalela off the 2026 release New Avatar. Always happy to play Kalela on this show. And that is a really fun track. Before that was So Smart by Magi Merlin off of the 2026 release Powerhouse. And before that was DM001A by Dalto Manabe off of the 2026 release DM Studies 000 through 004. And we started off the hour with Liars by the Duretti Column off of the 2026 release Renascent. The title of today's episode is That Gay Guy Was Fierce, Mamas. And, you know, this is a sentence that can relay a lot of different things depending on how you say it. You know, I said it like that. But, you know, what about that gay guy was fierce, mamas? Or that gay guy was fierce, mamas? You know, there's so much information conveyed in how we say something. So the next time you are given an ambiguous piece of information, think more about what lies under the surface. Next up, we've got Necio by Otro Bluma, Brenda, and Maria Manuela off of the 2026 release Sucio. Things are about to get a bit more high tempo. We'll finish off the hour in this mood, and I will see you all at the end of the hour.

Lot. Before that was Initial G by This Mother, or sorry, it was This Demasiadas Cosas by Westcode off of the 2026 release Initial G. Before that, you heard Dionysiaca by Zay off of the 2026 release Paz na Terra Deutsch. Before that was Gulnisha Haida by BB Angel off of the 2026 release Shaitanya. Before that was Things by Pluralist off of their 2026 single released through Kaiso Sound. It's Kaiso 008 is the name of the release. Before that was Necio by Otra Bruma, Brenda, and Maria Manuela of the 2026 release Sucio. I'll have a few more songs coming up. At least one. This next one is Presión by Ella and King Cobra.

and maybe one more track, but we'll see. You'll just have to stick around and maybe check the playlist online at WPRV.com. And yeah, I think that wraps up my time here. It's been a pleasure listening with you. This set was really fun to do. I hope you all enjoyed. And I'll see you all next week. Environmental Justice out.

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0: Now you ain't crazy, I know you ain't crazy. You ain't never in your life heard a disc jockey come through here like me. Now I'm giving it to you like it is. You ain't never, never in your life heard a disc jockey come through here like me. Don't call me no disc jockey, because I'm not a disc jockey. I'm a human radio station. Now these folks on all these other radio stations on KNR or whatever they're supposed to be, then they may be disc jockeys. But you put all of them on the radio when I'm on at one time and I'll wear their head out. All of them, put them all on at the same time. And I'll wear their head out. I'm a human radio station and I don't want to have to repeat this no more. I'm a human radio station. I'm the transmitter, I'm the tower, I'm the turntables, I'm the building, I'm every doggone thing. Ain't no personality come through here as bad as I am. And as long as I'm here, you watch and see. As long as
1: John Solomon
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You got New Jerseyans out here arguing if Taylor Farms or Pork Roll Farms is to blame. 7 minutes after the hour, you're listening to Stereo 103.3 FM, WPRB Princeton. My name's John Solomon, with you until 8 Eastern, Environmental Justice Prior, Clamor Club with Pat. Following, how are you? I miss the World Cup. Isn't there a seventh place game or something I should be monitoring with one eye while I'm on the radio? Hope things have treated you well from Wednesday to Wednesday. I was reminded that last Thursday night, because of the smoke and the air quality, I went running with a mask on. Not my favorite thing. Maybe in a future mic break, I'll tell you about two movies I watched, both of which I had bars set extremely high for. One cleared it, one didn't. Remind me. Also, I can talk about going to see The Odyssey. Possibly the loudest cinematic experience of my lifetime. It was like Sun the movie, but I'm getting ahead of myself. In hour three, as part of the Wednesday Night Live Look Back series, we're going slightly out of order yet again in lieu of Low, a session from January 2005 by Kara Lafty of The Jane Anchor and band The Place to Be. While you listen to the 103.3 is the Listener Lounge at WPRB.com/chat. Last Wednesday's session was from Parts and Labor. I promised I would listen to their new album and pick a song from it. Between then and now. And I did not get through all of it. But in the process, I came across the following show opening gem. It's a lot of record. It's a double album, and it is dense as heck. It's called Set of All Sets. Good to have you back. Parts and Labor. This is Many Worlds.

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So to cure you, that must kill you. The sword of Damocles hangs above your head.

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Last night on 33rd Street, I saw a kid get hit by a bus. But this drawn-out torture over which party you lives is very hard to take. To kill you, they must kill you. The sword of Damocles above your head.

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Maybe there's something over there. Some other world that we don't know about. I know you hate that mystic-ish.

yours to discover, of course, is the Ontario license plate slogan, New Music on WPRB Princeton by Koo Jr., or said slower and more precisely, Kiwi Jr., Pure Michigan, from their next record, their third full length, maybe their fourth, out August 14th, Blowing Up. All the songs I've heard from it so far, tremendous clap-along fun. Mike King, which is less an audacious a name for an MC once you realize that that formidable battle rapper was born Michael King. He's from the Delaware Valley, and his latest EP has both Ghostface Killah and Rakim on it. You just heard Hallelujah featuring Rakim, a tremendous guest verse at that. There's a song on the latest Twisted Teens record with a nod to a Cramps tune when they sing Life is Short, Filled with Stuff. That Cramps song is New Kind of Kick, B-side to a 1981 12-inch, also collected on the record .. Off the Bone, which I was reminded in the chat comes with, unless you get it used, an anaglyph and 3D glasses. EVK DNA did Nikki, or is it Nikiki? Nikiki from the EVK DNA self-titled collection, all the tracks on which are very short, save for that one. EVK DNA are Drew St. Ivy and Nick Ferrante of The Exorcist 3 with Seth Manchester on mouth harp. Lou Reed, Sword of Damocles Externally from 1992's Magic and Loss. When I was listening to songs from that record this week, didn't dawn on me that album came out after New York. And due to the listener chat tonight, I found myself on setlist.fm looking up the set from when Lou Reed played at McCarter Theater in Princeton when I was in high school. He did New York in its entirety in full, and then an assortment of hits as the second set. The Feelies opened. My basketball coach was one row behind me. I was maybe on a date. It was awkward through and through. And I'm playing that song for a friend from primarily middle school. I guess I did some after school theater with him as well. My friend James passed away this week. I was internet pals with him, but had not seen him in person in at least a decade, maybe more. He checked out this week from an accidental drug overdose, and he was 52. And his obituary insisted at his request that should he die by overdose, the cause of death be shared to convey both the challenges of addiction and the rewards of recovery. So rest in peace, James. I asked a mutual friend. I remembered he liked the Feelies a lot. I was like, what song should I play for James on the radio this week? And she made a bunch of good suggestions. And I thought that Lou Reed song, while it's heavy indeed, did what I hoped it might. Balazaku Dagora Kayengno. This is off an Ace compilation by the Sahel Sound sister label Autotune the World. This compilation is called Studio Simpa Digital Dance Music on VCD from Dogbone, Northern Ghana. You ever listen to a compilation and it's 12 songs in length and you're like, I cannot reasonably figure out which one to play on the radio? That was my predicament.

but yesterday. So I think we're going to spread this collection out over weeks and months and maybe even years. Some high energy electronic dance music created by farmers turned musicians working out of rural DIY studios. It's slinky and relentless. And I loved it and love it. And we started off this week's journey with Parts and Labor from their first album in 14 years, Set of All Sets, as promised, Many Worlds. Gonna see them in early August in New York with Oneida and Kinski. And I can't wait. It's a minute after the top of the hour. This here is WPRB Princeton, 103.3 FM, WPRB.com. My name's John Solomon. 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And there also are hats and totes and magnets and stickers. I mean, you're very nice looking to begin with, but you will look even better in some WPRB swag. In hour three, as part of the Wednesday Night Live Lookback series, a January 2005 session by Kara Lafty from the Jane Anchor. We will re-enjoy that one together. All right, I watched two movies in the past couple of days. I watched Nirvana, the band, the show, the movie. And I watched Obsession, both critically and in my peer group, much appreciated. After one of them, when it ended, I said, "That's it?" And the other, after it ended, I said, "That's it." I'll let you guess which is which. Also, last Friday, my daughter said, "Let's go see The Odyssey." And so we did at 10 a.m. at the mall that is also a Backrooms cosplay experience in Neshaminy. And two things about The Odyssey. First of all, it was like we were sitting in a speaker. Loudest movie I've ever attended. As I said before, sun level volume. On two different occasions minimum, when the noise abated, I said to either my moviegoer or no one in particular, "Jesus Christ." But I sort of appreciated how oppressive it was at times. And this will make sense only if you saw The Odyssey in theaters this week. The Odyssey, a pretty good name for a movie about going on an odyssey. But Other Mommy, a perfect name for a movie about having another mommy. Discuss these talking points and more at WPRB.com/chat. Oh, also happy birthday, Steve Albini. I think I've covered it all. This set has everything you need and more. And I think the first song kind of bookends nicely the Kiwi Junior that we wrapped up the prior set with. It's the 40th anniversary edition of Columbus, Ohio band Great Plains' Naked at the Buy, Sell, and Trade.
And perplexingly, the whole record's a name your price download on the Bandcamp. So I'm linking to that in the playlist tonight. Another gift from me to you. It's called Time to Name the Dog here on WPRB Princeton. I'm delighted we're on this journey together.

Imagine my surprise when T.W. Walsh released two Silkworm covers recorded 20 years apart. Under the name Two Silkworm Covers Recorded 20 Years Apart. That's the newer of the two, his version of Couldn't You Wait, Spain, Josh Haydn, and the rest of your World Cup champions, the original 1994 studio version of World of Blue, which came out many years, decades even down the line on Shimmy Disc. I highly recommend tracking down their first record from the Halcyon 1990s. Josh Haydn, son of Charlie, sibling of Petra. It's beautiful stuff indeed. Oren Ambarchi, Johann Berthling, and Andreas Werlin. Ghosted 3, the third in their collaborative outings. I find those projects are best heard in full, so we heard all 7 pieces in a row. Maybe there were 6 of them. Yek, Do, Se, Charar, Panj, and Shesh. Purple Ivy Shadows have unearthed live on WRIU 1996, which is where that version of Rebuilding the Ancestral Statue comes from. Nechaz, some unreleased late 80s modern soul from Jordan. Won't You Let Somebody, which will be on Habibi Funk 036, Pieces of a Dream, and Great Plains, the 40th anniversary edition of Naked at the Buy, Sell, and Trade, with some bonuses. So name your price download on Bandcamp, from which Time to Name the Dog. If I don't hustle right now, this live session is going to take up the entirety of the rest of my show, so without any further ado, as part of the Wednesday Night Live Lookback series from bands such as Moped, Sunny, Six Killer, and the Jane Anchor, circa 2005, Kara Lafty.

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Before I skedaddle, songs you heard in order of appearance: Emily, Give Me a Reason, Take Me Out, Summer, Venus, Cast Down, The Rays, Empty Bottle, Got It Made. That does it for me, John Solomon. Clamor Club and Pat are next. 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Keep it going. 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